0: an NM Classics recording of the Violin Concerto of Hendrik Andriessen, performance by the Netherlands Radio Chamber Orchestra led by Thierry Fischer. The soloist was Tinta S. van Attenstadt.
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0: Classical music here on WHRB now continues with a performance by Marc-André Hamelin, the pianist, in a recording of Scriabin. The Sonata No. 1 in F minor, Opus 6, comes to us from a Hyperion collection.

0: Music of Scriabin, the Sonata No. 1 in F minor, Opus 6, our piano soloist Marc-André Hamelin, from a Hyperion CD collection.
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0: You're listening to WHRB. It's time now for music of Luigi Boccherini. His Symphony for Grand Orchestra, Opus 21, No. 3, in C major. This work features the guitarist with cello, violins, oboes, orchestra, in an Erato CD. The guitar soloist, Dagoberto Linares, I Solisti Venetti are led by Claudio Simone. Boccherini's Symphony for Grand Orchestra.

0: I Solisti Venetti, led by Claudio Scimone. This Erato CD also featured the guitar soloist Dagoberto Linares in a performance of Boccherini's Symphony for Grand Orchestra, Opus 21, No. 3, in C major.
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0: 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Our next featured composer, Joseph Leopold Eibler. Born in 1765, died in 1846. Eibler was Austrian and a close contemporary and friend of Mozart. Eibler is perhaps best known for having helped Mozart and perhaps even completing sections of the Mozart Requiem. Not much of Eibler's music survives, perhaps because he was overshadowed by his genius friend, perhaps because of the stroke that he suffered in the 1830s. But he did leave us with a number of works, including this string trio in C major, Opus 2. Members of the Momento Musicale Quintet perform for an MD and G CD. Music of Joseph Leopold Eibler.

0: Music of Eibler, his string trio opus 2. For the MD&G label, we heard recording members of the Momento Musicale Quintet.
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0: Next on WHRB, a recording of the music of Samuel Barber, Knoxville, summer of 1915. Based on a text by James Agee for Soprano and Orchestra, Opus 24. The work dates from 1947. Featured in this performance are the soprano Ruth Golden with the San Diego Chamber Orchestra led by Donald Barra. Music of Samuel Barber.

0: A Koch recording of Knoxville, summer of 1915. Samuel Barber's composition for soprano and orchestra. Ruth Golden was our soprano, Donald Barra our conductor, the text is by James Agee, the orchestra was the San Diego Chamber Orchestra.
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Welcome to A Little Rendezvous here on WHRB 95.3 FM to the Record Hospital. You're listening to live programming after a break of a bit over a month. The show is back. We'll be listening to records together again every Tuesday night until mid-July. When the show will also take another break until the end of August. We heard five records for the beginning of tonight's two-hour show. Last one was by Pierced Arrows, the latest and last band with Fred Cole and 2D. And they were a trio. They had also Kelly Halliburton on drums. We heard Caroline from a 2008 single on Tombstone Records by Pierced Arrows from the Pacific Northwest, from Oregon. We also heard from the Philippines a version of Black is Black. And that was by Ogie and the Madcaps on the Scoop record label from sometime in the late 60s, I would think. Don Brandon on Dot Records doing the Swim. And before him, a rendition of Keep a Knocking by Rufus Brown on the budget four-song EP on Big Four Hits, that's the label, that featured three more hits of the time when it was released sometime in the late 50s, I would imagine. And again, the label was the Big Four Hits record label, a budget label, featuring great version of Keep on Knocking by Rufus Brown, among other things. We started with The Weird One, an instrumental by Dave Gray and the Greytones on Nivek Records. Thank you for tuning in. We'll be listening to a few more weird and very ordinary records until the end of the show tonight around midnight. I hope you can stay tuned. The next one is by the Galaxies 4.

some more recent records, some more records that came from a long time in the past. All of them comprised what we heard in the past 15-20 minutes, and then we'll be listening to more just when I'm done telling you the specifics about what we've been listening to. Last one was by the Mentals, release from probably the last 10-15 years, I would say, estimating roughly, maybe in the 2010s. On the UFO Dictator record label, we heard Miracle Slips by Mentals. From the late 60s or maybe very early 70s, Teeny November from Germany. Weit will ich gehen on Polydor Records on a 45. Jefferson Lee with Pancake Trees on Original Sound, and he was preceded by the Insomniacs from New Jersey, one of their early 45s, one of their early singles from sometime in the 90s, 1992, if I can see here correctly, the year of release for this single by the Insomniacs. The World Disappears on the Umbrella record label. And we started with the Galaxies 4 from the 60s. This release on RCA Victor on 45, Don't Lose Your Mind. We're continuing with the Misfits. They were from Belgium, and this is titled You Really Want Me.

No, it wasn't Nancy Sinatra that we heard just a minute ago. But there is a Lee Hazlewood connection, apparently, here. It was Colin Lanza with Don't Lean On Me on the Murph record label. But I think that the production was by Lee Hazlewood, if I remember correctly what I've been reading about this record a couple of weeks ago. In any case, there was some sort of connection to Lee Hazlewood, and it's likely that that's what explains the sound. We also heard from Italian 60s beat band I Jaguars, their cover of the Yardbirds, Non Se Sincera, empty-hearted you, I guess. On the CDB record label. And before that, the Tim Merrill, Rock the Blues Away on PL Records. Test pressing by Jimmy Witherspoon, we heard Oh Boy on no label. But I think that this was actually released on a label. And we started by track titled Do You Really Want Me by the Misfits from Belgium from the 60s on the Teje label, or at least it looks like that's the name of the label. Our little rendezvous continues as we are approaching the end of the first hour of the show with a record from the late 70s from Australia. And in fact, I might be wrong about that. It might be from the early 80s, but I think it is from that time period between 78 and 81 or 82. It is by The Sharks, and it's titled Freud. Stay tuned for more, for a little rendezvous until the end of the show tonight at midnight.

It is now 2 minutes after 11 o'clock and you're listening to WHRB 95.3 FM in Cambridge and to our little rendezvous. A few more songs and I'll let you know to what we've been listening to soon.

So it is now time to tell you what we've been listening to. The last record was by Mami Van Doren, the Beat Generation acoustic commentary and critical commentary about the Beat Generation on Dot Records. I'm not sure if Los Locos del Ritmo were beatniks, but they were from Mexico. They recorded some great American rock and roll records on DIMSA. Especially this one that we heard was on DIMSA, in particular, I guess. It was titled Triste Noche. And I think that this one was an original. Maybe not. I'm not sure, but they did cover quite a lot of rockabilly standards. Los Locos del Ritmo. The Church Mice, certainly within the mindset of the beatnik generation. College Psychology on Love, the title of this track, by the Rochester-based band The Church Mice on House of Guitars Records from the mid-60s. And before them, The Moss Band, 1982 release on Sporsak Records. We heard Why Johnny Can't Write. It's a four-song EP by The Moss Band. And the set begun with something by The Sharks from Australia from 1979, finally I checked, and it was from the late 70s. We heard Freud on custom pressing on EMI Records, EMI Australia. Up next, we are moving to Holland to listen to The Condors. It Was a Lie, the title of the track that we'll be listening to very soon.

few short tracks at the end of this set. In reverse order, we heard Sneaky Pinks, I Can't Wait, on Rubber Vomit Records. We also heard Blue Eyes with Power Play on Cracked Records. And before them, Howard Worth from 1978, from California on Danger House Records. We heard the B-side of Howard Worth singles, a single, Mango Man. An oddball country flavored record that also sounded like a bit of a rock record at the same time, by Lyle Rogers. Doing the Best I Can was what he was doing on Rome Records, again, from Ohio. Columbus, Ohio is where the label was based. Record that has grown on me the past couple of months since I heard it. And we also heard The Condors from Holland, an all-time favorite, It Was a Lie, on RCA Victor. There's another record on the turntable to my left, and it's by Carl Lindley with the Newports. And we're going to listen to it now.

Another Australian participation in today's show by Wet Blankets. Another record that was released within the last decade or so. On Goodbye Boozy Records, we heard Dave and Joyce by Wet Blankets from a four-song EP. Before them, Kid and the Outlaws. You might have heard the more well-known of the records, Don't Tread on Me, great garage punk record on Philips. That was also picked up and released nationally by Philips, I should say. But this is another 45 by Kid and the Outlaws on Empire Records. No Doubt About It, the title of the song. Which is also a great punk record from the 60s. That is a bit overlooked, perhaps. Ian and the Zodiacs. Na na na na na. Five times on Star Club Records. They were preceded by Nancy Ames, Friends and Lovers Forever on Epic Records, and we started the set with Carl Lindley and the Newports. Love Works from Town to Town on the Maryland-based Limo Records on a 45. We are quickly approaching the last 20 minutes of our little rendezvous for tonight, but there's still time to listen to a few more records. The next one is by Johnny Sharp and the Yellow Jackets.

5 more records about 10 minutes before the end of tonight's early rendezvous. We heard Shanti Chong and the Jesters from Malaysia. Id Ginavoku Toi Moimo. That was on the Sech What record label. 7-inch EP with 4 songs by Shanti Chong and the Jesters. From Mexico again, Los Poppers on Peerless Records. Tan Sono Un Besito. And before them, Ted D'Amico with Mr. Switchman on Cavalier Records. Connie Conway with Babies Coming Home on Dot Records. And we started with Bombi from the Dallas, Texas-based Johnny Sharp and the Yellow Jackets, who released on the Yellow Jacket Record Company this 7-inch Bombi, the title of the song once more. Without further ado, the next record is coming from Sweden, from by the Strollers. It is a more modern record. I think it came out sometime in the either the 90s or the early 2000s. This is titled It's All Over by the Strollers.

two more songs bring us to the edge of the end, before the end, just before the end of tonight's show. I ragazzi del sole from Italy, Atto di Forza numero 10, on Ariston Records with a great fuzz guitar and a lot of crackle and pops, since this was from a well played 45 on Ariston Records from the 60s. And we also heard from Sweden, The Strollers. Not the song that I mentioned, that was on the other side of the record, but instead, I'm Going Away, not It's All Over, as I initially announced. So I'm Going Away, the title of the song by The Strollers, on Low Impact Records, this four-song EP by The Strollers from Sweden, that we heard just a few minutes ago. Le Rendezvous is now coming to an end. We're renewing our appointment for next Tuesday around 10 o'clock if everything goes well. We'll meet here for another 2 hours of listening to a variety of favorites of yours truly, Dinos, who was with you for the past 2 hours. The last song for tonight is by Elaine and the Chardels, a great personal favorite. Tell Me That You Care by Elaine and the Chardels on Music Forum Records. This is the last one for tonight. Have a good night and stay tuned for more at the station, on the station WHRB 95.3 FM in Cambridge. 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

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I'm an Australian superstar. 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

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I don't think I'm in danger. 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

physicist Stephen Hawking. After a hard day contemplating the foundations of the cosmos, I unwind by listening to the Record Hospital on WHRP, Cambridge, 95.3 FM. 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

Hi, this is Scott Miller, formerly of Game Theory, now of the Loud family, although I haven't officially been adopted into the family that was the subject of the PBS series in 1973, but the next best thing, and you're listening to The Record Hospital on WHS.

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When I'm in Boston, I don't listen to WHRB on 95.3 FM because the car we've got only has AM. So tune in.

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1: Okay, here's some heavy metalloid music. It's called Legal Bodies. It's a song of the future. It's when, unless you have a metal body, they're not going to allow you to walk the streets. No kidding.

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0: 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Why are you driving so slowly?
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1: 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Up next, we have an album by the one and only Fairuz, a Lebanese singer who is one of the most famous musicians in the Arab world, and has been consistently vocal about Palestinian liberation for decades. So this album came out in 1972. It's called Jerusalem in My Heart.

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I'm an Australian superstar. And you are listening to The Record Hospital on WHRB in Cambridge.

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1: You're listening to the Jazz Spectrum. Up next is The Bridge. From Sonny Rollins' 1962 album of the same name, after that we'll hear Gary Burton, Chick Corea, and Pat Metheny with Country Roads from the album Like Minds, and after that we'll hear Russell Malone with Swing Low, Sweet Chariot. Stay tuned.

That was Russell Malone with Swing Low, Sweet Chariot from his 1998 release, Sweet Georgia Peach. Before that, you heard from Gary Burton, Chick Corea, and Pat Metheny with Country Roads from the album Like Minds. And before that, we heard Sonny Rollins with The Bridge from his 1962 album, The Bridge. Up next, we're going to hear from the Red Garland Trio. This is from the live album At the Prelude, recorded in 1959. The Red Garland Trio is Red Garland on piano, Jimmy Rouser on bass, and Charles Wright on the drums. We're going to hear M Squad theme, followed by There Will Never Be Another You.

That was There Will Never Be Another You, and before that, M Squad Theme. This is from the Red Garland Trio's album Live at the Prelude. Up next, we're going to hear Sonny Stitt with the Hank Jones Trio. That's Hank Jones on piano, George Duvier on bass, and Grady Tate on drums. From the album The Good Life, we're going to hear Deuces Wild, Autumn Leaves, and Angel Eyes.

That was Angel Eyes, before that Autumn Leaves, and before that Deuces Wild. This from Sonny Stitt and the Hank Jones Trio off the album The Good Life. Up next, we're going to hear from Joe Henderson. This is from his classic album Page One, released in 1963, his first record released on Blue Note Records. He's accompanied here by Kenny Dorham on trumpet,

0: That was Joe Henderson's Out of the Night, and before that, Blue Bossa, from his Page One, released in 1963.
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0: Coming up next, we're going to hear from Nina Simone. This is from the album Little Girl Blue. We're going to hear Don't Smoke in Bed, Love Me or Leave Me, and African Mailman.

That was African Mailman, before that Love Me or Leave Me and Don't Smoke in Bed, from Nina Simone, off the album Little Girl Blue. Coming up next on the spectrum, we have Jeremy Pelt. The title of this song is Dreamcatcher, followed by Freedom Fighters. This is from his album November, released in 2008. Jeremy Pelt plays trumpet, accompanied here by J.D. Allen on tenor sax, Danny Grissett on piano, Dwayne Burno on bass, Gerald Cleaver on drums, and Jeff Haynes on percussion. Stay tuned.

That was Freedom Fighters, and before that, Dreamcatcher, from Jeremy Pelt's album, November. Coming up next, we're going to hear from The Bad Plus. The title of this track is The World Is the Same. This is from their 2007 album, Prague. After that, you'll hear from Wayne Shorter with As Far as the Eye Can See, from the album Beyond the Sound Barrier, here on the Jazz Spectrum.

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That was Wayne Shorter, As Far As the Eye Can See, from the album Beyond the Sound Barrier. Before that, you heard The World Is the Same from The Bad Plus. That was off their 2007 release, Prague. Coming up next, we're going to hear from Bill Evans. This is Alice in Wonderland from the album Sunday at the Village Vanguard. After that, we'll hear John Coltrane's classic version of I'm Old Fashioned. Stay tuned.

That was I'm Old Fashioned, the classic performance from John Coltrane, from his 1957 album Blue Train, the only album he released for Blue Note Records. John Coltrane leads there on tenor sax, accompanied here by Paul Chambers on bass, Kenny Drew on piano, Curtis Fuller on trombone, Lee Morgan on trumpet, and Philly Joe Jones on the drums. Before that, you heard from Bill Evans with Alice in Wonderland, from the album Sunday at the Village Vanguard. And coming up next, we're going to hear Feelin' All Right. This is from Yusef Lateef's 1966 impulse release, A-flat, G-flat, NC, here on the Jazz Spectrum.

0: That was Yusuf Lateef with Feeling All Right from the 1966 album A-flat, G-flat, and C. Keep it tuned to the Jazz Spectrum.
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You just heard You and the Night of the Music by Paul Motion. That was from his record On Broadway Volume 2, released in 1989 by JMT. And it featured Paul Motion on drums, Joe Lovano on tenor saxophone, Charlie Hayden on bass, and Bill Frisell on electric guitar. Before that, we heard Off Minor from the album Feel the Wind, which was co-led by Freddie Hubbard and Art Blakey. That was also released in 1989, and it featured Freddie Hubbard on trumpet, Javon Jackson on tenor saxophone, Benny Green on piano, Leon Lee Dorsey on bass, and Art Blakey on drums. Next up, we'll hear another Paul Motion tune. This is from his record Garden of Eden, released on ECM in 2006, and it'll feature Paul Motion again on drums, Jakob Bro, Ben Maunder, and Steve Cardenas on guitar, Chris Cheek and Tony Malaby on tenor saxophone, and Jerome Harris on acoustic bass guitar. This is Etude from the Paul Motion Group.

0: Hello, this is Jimmy Cobb, and I'm talking to you from WHRV in Cambridge. 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
1: You just heard Yokata Yokata by Andrew Hill from his album Judgment, which was released on Blue Note Records in 1964. We heard Andrew Hill on piano, Bobby Hutcherson on vibraphone, Richard Davis on bass, and Elvin Jones on drums. Before that was Song for Midwood by Vijay Iyer, released in 2005 on his album Reimagining. And it featured Vijay Iyer on piano, Rudresh Mahanthapa on alto saxophone, Marcus Gilmore on drums, and Stefan Crump on bass. We're going to continue now with an Eric Dolphy song. This one's Straight Up and Down, from his Blue Note record Out to Lunch. This will feature Eric Dolphy on alto saxophone, Freddie Hubbard on trumpet, Bobby Hutcherson on vibraphone, Richard Davis on bass, and Tony Williams on drums. Again, this is Straight Up and Down by Eric Dolphy.

That was Broadway Blues by Ornette Coleman, from his Blue Note release New York Is Now. That one was released in 1968, and it featured Ornette Coleman on alto saxophone, Dewey Redman on tenor saxophone, and, curiously enough, John Coltrane's rhythm section, Elvin Jones on drums, and Jimmy Garrison on bass. But they're certainly playing in Ornette's style there. I'm going to follow that up with a tribute to Ornette Coleman. This one is Ettenroe, which is Ornette spelled backwards, and it's by Joe Lovano from his album Sounds of Joy. This will feature Anthony Cox on bass, Ed Blackwell on drums. Blackwell, of course, played with Ornette Coleman back in the 60s, and Joe Lovano on tenor saxophone.

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We are featuring the best in jazz until 1 o'clock today.

We just heard Band Theme. That was from the Julius Hempel Sextet, released on the record Five Chord Stud. That's a Black Saint release, and it was put out in 1994. The saxophonists on that album are Tim Byrne, Marty Ehrlich, James Carter, Andrew White, who had the tenor solo on that track, Sam Furness, and Fred Ho, who is a Harvard graduate. He graduated about 30 years ago. He was playing baritone saxophone. Julius Hempel composed that song and also conducted the band. Next up, we'll hear Dewey Redmond's version of Everything Happens to Me, an old ballad. This is from his album Choices, and it'll feature Dewey Redmond on tenor saxophone, Cameron Brown on bass, and Leon Parker on drums.

You just heard Dewey Redman with Everything Happens to Me. We're going to continue now with two tracks from Jason Moran's album Black Stars. First, we'll hear Kinda Dukish, and second, we'll hear The Sun at Midnight. This will feature Jason Moran on piano, Terrace Mateen on bass, Nasheed Waits on drums, and the very special guest Sam Rivers on tenor saxophone. Again, Kinda Dukish and The Sun at Midnight by Jason Moran.

0: This spring, the rhythm of the city finds a new home as live jazz activates Boston's Nubian Square. 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

That was Scorpio by Mark Shim from his Blue Note release Turbulent Flow. That came out in 2000, and it featured Mark Shim on tenor saxophone, Stefan Harris on vibraphone, Edward Simon on piano, Drew Gress on bass, and Eric Harland on drums. We're going to continue now with a version of All of You from the Bill Evans Trio. This is from those classic Village Vanguard recordings from 1961, featuring Scott LaFaro on bass, Paul Motion on drums, and of course Bill Evans on piano.

That was Matrix by Chick Corea from his album Now He Sings, Now He Sobs. That was released in 1968 and features Roy Haynes on drums, Miroslav Vitus on bass, and Chick Corea on piano. Going to follow that blues up with another blues. Of course, it's sort of the form is an altered blues. This is John Coltrane's Locomotion from his album Blue Train. And it'll feature Lee Morgan on trumpet, Curtis Fuller on trombone, Kenny Drew on piano, Paul Chambers on bass, and Philly Joe Jones on drums. Again, Locomotion by John Coltrane.

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1: Welcome back to the show Great Inspirations, where each week we feature a modern jazz artist and play some music from their great inspirations. This week we're listening to Alison Shearer, a saxophonist from New York. We'll first be hearing three tracks from her album View from Above from 2022. We'll hear On Awakening, Celestial, and Cycles. Throughout this program, we'll also be listening to music from her great inspiration, Chick Corea. Stay tuned and enjoy.

You just heard Cycles by Allison Shearer from her album View from Above from 2022. Before that, we heard Celestial and On Awakening from the same album. Up next, we'll be listening to three tracks by Allison Shearer's great inspiration, Chick Corea. We'll hear Return to Forever from his album Return to Forever from 1972. Then we'll hear Friends, which is the title track of the album Friends from 1978. And then we'll hear Humpty Dumpty from the album The Mad Hatter from 1978.

You just heard Humpty Dumpty by Chick Corea from his album The Mad Hatter from 1978. Before that, we heard Friends, which is the title track of the album of the same name from 1978 also. And before that was Return to Forever from the album Return to Forever from 1972. We'll now be hearing three tracks by Alison Shearer, today's featured jazz artist. These tracks are also from her album, View from Above, which we listened to earlier in this program. First, we're going to hear Breathe Again, then Tony's Tune, and then Three Flights Up. Enjoy.

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1: You just heard three tracks from Alison Shearer's album, View from Above, from 2022. First we heard Breathe Again, then Tony's Tune, and just before this was Three Flights Up. We'll now hear three more tracks by Alison Shearer's great inspiration, Chick Corea. First, we're going to hear Love Castle from the album My Spanish Heart from 1976. Then we'll hear two tracks from Chick Corea's album The Leprechaun, also from 1976. We'll hear Lenore and then The Night Sprite. Enjoy.

You just heard Night Sprite by Chick Corea from his album The Leprechaun from 1976. Before that, we heard Lenore from the same album, and before that was Chick Corea's Love Castle from the album My Spanish Heart from 1976. We'll now hear two more tracks by Allison Shearer, today's featured jazz artist. We'll hear Big Kids featuring Vuyo Satoshi and Purple Flowers featuring Hattie Simon. Both of these tracks are from Allison Shearer's album View from Above. Stay tuned for more Chick Corea and more Allison Shearer.

the so-called Negro community is a criminal element. They can go in and question, brutalize, murder unarmed, innocent Negroes, and the white public is gullible enough to back them up.

have convinced the white government that the so-called Negro Party is a criminal element. They can go in and question, brutalize, murder, unarmed, innocent Negroes.

You just heard Purple Flowers by Allison Shearer featuring Hattie Simon from the album View From Above. Before this was Big Kids by Allison Shearer featuring Vuyo Satoshi. Up next are a few more tracks by Chick Corea. First, we'll hear Crystal Silence from his album Return to Forever from 1972. And after that, we'll hear Miyako from his album Fortune. Enjoy.

You just heard Miyako by Chick Corea from the album Fortune from 1981. Before that was Crystal Silence, also by Chick Corea, from Return to Forever from 1972. Next up, we'll hear Esta Tarde Vi Llover by Elian Elias and Chucho Valdez. This is from the album Mirror Mirror from 2021. We'll also hear Night and Day by Chick Corea from the album Fortune. Elian Elias and Chick Corea are both great inspirations of Alison Shearer, our featured jazz artist of today.

You just heard Night and Day by Chick Corea from the album Fortune from 1981. Before that was Esta Tarde Vi Llover by Elian Elias and Chucho Valdez from the album Mirror Mirror from 2021. We'll now finish up today's set with two more tracks by Allison Shearer, our featured artist of today. She's a saxophonist from New York. First, we're going to hear Dawn to Dusk from her album View from Above from 2022, and then after that we'll hear Gentle Traveler from the same album. I hope you've enjoyed today's set featuring music from Allison Shearer and Chick Corea. Have a wonderful day.

0: This spring, the rhythm of the city finds a new home as live jazz activates Boston's Nubian Square. 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
2: Up next is Art Blakey and the Jazz Messengers with Doodlin', Evidence, and Moanin'. And those three tracks are off of the Ken Burns Jazz Collection, Art Blakey and the Jazz Messengers, featuring Art Blakey on drums, Horace Silver on piano, Hank Mobley, Johnny Griffin, and Benny Golson on alto sax, Curtis Fuller on trombone, and Kenny Brown, Bill Hardman, and Lee Morgan on trumpet.

You just heard Moanin', and before that was Evidence, and before that was Doodlin', all by Art Blakey and the Jazz Messengers, off of the Ken Burns Jazz, Art Blakey and the Jazz Messengers.

Next, we'll hear from Art Pepper with the tracks Manteca and Straight Life off of the 1977 album Tokyo Debut, featuring Art Pepper on alto sax, Cal Chater on vibraphone, Claire Fisher on keyboards, Bob Redfield on guitar, Rob Fisher on bass, Peter Risso on drums, and Pancho Sanchez on percussion.

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0: 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We'll be right back with this. Claire Fisher on piano. Rob Fisher on bass. Pete Riso on drums. Pete. Art is going to join us in a tribute to Dizzy Gillespie and John Opozzo, who wrote a great song about 1947 called Manteca. Once again, Art Pepper on that.
1: You just heard Art Pepper with Straight Life and Manteca, both off of the album Tokyo Debut, 1977. Up next is Avishai Cohen with the track Emotional Storm off of the 2006 album Continuo, featuring Sam Barsh on piano, Avishai Cohen on bass, and Mark Giuliana on drums. After that is the song Gershon Beat, also by Avishai Cohen, off of his 2005 album At Home, again featuring Avishai Cohen on bass, Mark Giuliana on drums, Diego Urcola on flugelhorn, Ann Drummond on flute, and Jeff Ballard on percussion. After that will be two tracks by Louis Armstrong, Blue Again and Lazy River, both off of the Ken Burns Jazz Series 2000, Louis Armstrong.

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You again, and we'll meet today at 2:30 again. 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
0: Oh, you river.
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0: You just heard Louis Armstrong with Lazy River and Blue Again, both off of the Ken Burns Jazz Collection, Louis Armstrong. Before that was Avishai Cohen with the tracks Gershon Beat off of the album At Home, and before that was Emotional Storm off of the album Continuo.
1: Hey, it's Jero Clayton, and you're listening to the soulful sounds of Jazz Spectrum on WHRB Cambridge.
0: Up next is Sonny Rollins with the track Blue 7, which is off of the Ken Burns Jazz series, Sonny Rollins, and Harlem Boys off of Silver City, a celebration of 25 years.

0: You just heard Sonny Rollins with the tracks Harlem Boys off of the album Silver City, a celebration of 25 years. And before that was Blue 7 off of the Ken Burns Jazz Series, Sonny.
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0: Up next is Steph Smith with the tracks April in Paris, Sweet Lorraine, and Cherokee. And all three of those are off of the 1965 album Black Violin, featuring Steph Smith on violin, Herbert Tusek on tenor sax, Otto Weiss on piano, Peter Witt on bass, and Charlie Antolini.

You just heard the tracks Cherokee, Sweet Lorraine, and April and Paris, all three off of the album Black Violin, 1965, recorded by Stuff Smith. Up next is Thelonious Monk. The first track is Bemsha Swing, off of Thelonious Monk and the Jazz Giants, 1956 to 1960. And this album features such artists as Sonny Rollins, John Coltrane, Coleman Hawkins, Herb Ellis, and Clark Terry. And after that, you'll be hearing Let's Call This, which is off of Monk's album At the Black Hawk, 1987. And that features Thelonious Monk on piano, John Orr on bass, Harold Land on tenor sax, Charlie Roos on tenor sax, Billy Higgins on drums, and John Gordon on trumpet.

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1: Next is music from English Baroque composer Thomas Arne. His trio sonata in Opus 3, numbers 6 and 7 from the work, in B minor and E minor, respectively. We hear a performance by the Collegium Musicum 90, with violinist Simon Standage, violinist Michaela Comberti, cellist Jane Coe, and harpsichordist Nicholas Parle on a Chandos CD.

Those were two trio sonatas from English Baroque composer Thomas Arne, numbers 6 and 7 from his opus number 3. We heard violinist Simon Standage, violinist Michaela Comberti, cellist Jane Coe, and harpsichordist Nicholas Parle on a Chandos CD. Now we will hear the first symphony of Louis Moreau Gottschalk, titled A Night in the Tropics. The composer finished the first movement sometime in 1858, and it was premiered the following year in Havana. We'll hear both movements of the symphony, performed by the Utah Symphony Orchestra, directed by Maurice Abravanel, from a Musical Concepts CD.

That was the first symphony of Louis Moreau Gottschalk, titled A Night in the Tropics, performed by the Utah Symphony Orchestra, directed by Maurice Abravanel, from a Musical Concepts CD. From Russian composer Sofia Gubaidulina, we will hear her 10 cello preludes for solo cello. Cellist Julius Berger plays for an RYM CD.

0: That was cellist Julius Berger performing Sofia Gubaidulina's 10 Cello Preludes for solo cello. He played for an RYM CD.
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0: Next, we will hear Carl Maria von Weber's first clarinet concerto in F minor, opus number 73. Weber wrote the piece in 1811 for clarinetist Heinrich Barman. Today, we'll hear soloist Sharon Kamm performing with the Gewandhaus Orchestra Leipzig, directed by Ken David Mazur on a Teldec CD.

That was soloist Sharon Kam performing with the Gewandhaus Orchestra Leipzig, directed by Ken David Mazur, in a performance of Carl Maria von Weber's first clarinet concerto in F minor, his Opus 73. That recording came from Atelda. John Dowland was an English Renaissance composer best known for his songs and harpsichord music. Today, we will hear Paul Odet perform three of his harpsichord pieces, A Fantasy, A Fancy, and Lacrimae. All songs come from a Harmonia Mundi CD.

That was harpsichordist Paul Odette performing three pieces by English composer John Dowland. You heard first a fantasy, then a fancy, and finally Lacrimae. All the songs came from a Harmonia Mundi. Next is Haydn's 39th Symphony in G minor, A Storm at Sea, in the original Italian Tempesta di Mare. This is one of his earlier works from his Sturm und Drang period, composed in 1765. We will hear Trevor Pinnock leading the English Concert for a Deutsche Grammophon Archive CD.

0: That was Tempesta di Mare, Haydn's 39th Symphony in G minor, A Storm at Sea. You heard a performance by the English Concert led by Trevor Pinnock from a Deutsche Grammophon Archive CD.
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0: From Hungarian composer Béla Bartók, we'll hear his piano quintet in C major. This recording is from the Kammermusikfest Lockenhaus, produced by Alpha Classics, and features violinist Barnabas Kellermann, violinist Vilde Frang, violist Katalin Kaukas, cellist Nicolas Alstedt, and pianist Alexander Longquich.

0: You just heard a recording of Béla Bartók's Piano Quintet in C major. You heard violinists Barnabás Kelemen and Vilde Frang, with violist Catalin Kokkis, cellist Nicolas Alstedt, and pianist Alexander Lunkwich, who played for an Alpha Classics recording.
1: WHRB, Cambridge. We'll now hear music of Dvorak, the Opus 44 Serenade for Wind Instruments, performed by the Academy of St. Martin in the Fields, led by Neville Mariner. This recording comes to us from a Philips compact disc.

That was Dvorak's Serenade for Wind Instruments, Opus 44, and we heard the Academy of St. Martin in the Fields, led by Sir Neville Mariner. That recording came to us from a Philips compact disc. Next, we'll hear Aino Juhani Radivara's 1957 orchestral work Modificata, one of his early ventures into 12-tone serialism. This is the Helsinki Philharmonic, led by Jean Sturgartz, and this comes to us from an Ondine compact disc.

That was Rotavara's Modificata, performed by the Helsinki Philharmonic, led by John Sturgartz, in a recording from Ondine. Next, we'll hear music of the Baroque composer Antonia Bembo. Born in Venice, she spent most of her life in Paris, earning the patronage of Louis XIV. From the first of her seven collections of vocal music, we'll hear the cantata Lamento della Vergine, performed by the soprano Roberta Invernizzi with the ensemble Pizzarie Armoniche. This recording comes to us from a naive, compact disc.

0: That was the cantata Lamento della Vergine by Antonia Bembo. We heard soprano Roberta Invernizzi with the ensemble Pizzeria Armonica in a recording from a naive compact disc.
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1: Next, we'll hear Luigi Dalla Piccola's Partita, composed from 1930 to 1932 in memory of the Italian pianist Ernesto Consolo. We hear Gillian Keith as the soprano soloist in the fourth movement, singing a medieval Latin lullaby, and the BBC Philharmonic is led by Gianandrea Nozeda. This recording comes to us from Chandos.

That was Della Piccola's Partita, with soprano soloist Gillian Keith and the BBC Philharmonic, led by Gianandrea Nozeda. That recording came to us from a Chandos compact disc. We turn now to music by Perrotin, the leading 13th century composer of the Notre Dame school. We'll hear the gradual Sederunt Principes, a chant intended for use during the Catholic Mass. The Hilliard Ensemble performs in this recording from ECM.

That was Perrotin's Sederunt Principes in a recording from ECM featuring the Hilliard Ensemble. Next is Carl Maria von Weber's Missa Sancta No. 1, known as the Freischütz Mass for its musical resemblances to Weber's opera Der Freischütz, which the composer was working on when he wrote this mass in early 1818. The vocal soloists in this recording are soprano Christina Locke and tenor Josef Prochka, with Horst Stein leading the Bamberg Symphony Orchestra and chorus. This comes to us from a Warner Classics compact disc.

0: That was Weber's Misa Sancta No. 1, with soloists Christina Locke and Josef Proczka, the Bamberg Symphony Orchestra and Chorus led by Horst Stein in that recording from Warner Classics.
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0: Next, we turn to one of the last piano sonatas of Joseph Haydn, the piano sonata in E-flat major, Hoboken 16:49, composed from 1789 to 1790. Glenn Gould performs in this recording, originally from a Columbia LP.

That was Haydn's Piano Sonata in E-flat Major, Hoboken 1649, performed by Glenn Gould in a recording from Columbia. We'll now hear Richard Wagner's Das Liebesmahl der Apostel, or the Feast of the Pentecost, a work for orchestra and male chorus composed in 1843, which the composer would later liken to a miracle play. Pierre Boulez conducts the New York Philharmonic and the Westminster Choir in this recording from a Sony compact disc.

0: That was Richard Wagner's 1843 Das Liebesmahl der Apostel, performed by the New York Philharmonic and the Westminster Choir, led by Pierre Boulez. That recording came to us from a Sony compact disc.
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2: 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We will now listen to Ludwig von Beethoven's String Quartet No. 2 in G major, Opus 18, No. 2. This performance will feature the Vey Quartet and can be found on a Valois compact disc.

We just heard the Vey Quartet performing Ludwig van Beethoven's String Quartet No. 2 in G Major, Opus 18, No. 2. This performance can be found on a Valois compact disc. Next, we will listen to Ralph Vaughan Williams' Concerto in F Minor for bass, tuba, and orchestra. This performance features soloist John Fletcher on bass tuba, along with a London Symphony Orchestra under André Previn. This recording can be found on an RCA Victor Gold Seal compact disc.

We just heard bass tubist John Fletcher performing Ralph Vaughan Williams' Concerto in F Minor for bass tuba and orchestra. He was joined by the London Symphony Orchestra under André Previn in a performance that comes to us from a RCA Victor Gold Seal comp. Next, we will listen to Anton Reicha's Wind Quintet No. 6, Opus 88 in F Major. This performance features the Albert Schweitzer Quintet and can be found on a CPO compact disc.